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0: 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And how would you love to get some free tickets to this year's Hoedown? I can't believe it's going to be here on Saturday at Pine Knob with Darius, Lorna Lena, also Corey Kent. So we're talking free tickets coming up.
1: Standing on the stick, I feel like freedom. Malibu, one suitcase, short of leaving. You were the driver, I was the reason. There was mascara on his

All right, here's the deal. We don't want you to be brokenhearted because you didn't get your tickets to this year's O-Down. So make sure you wake up with Josh, Rachel, and Grunwald in the morning, and they have your next chance to text in to win. You can win all week.

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It had the biggest opening in the franchise, 160 million and over 300 million globally. Here's Taylor.

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Did you see that Ella Langley announced more dates on her Dandelion tour, but still no Detroit date? I'm so mad. We got to go to freaking Columbus, Ohio. And you know we don't want to miss her, so we got to go. Tickets are on sale this Friday.

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Riley Green on YCD. And that song, he was a mood at night, isn't it? I'm Roxanne, in for Goop. And if you're a wrestling fan, we're talking John Cena coming up.

Bailey Zimmerman on YCD, and John Cena says goodbye to the WWE. Season 3 of Unreal is coming to Netflix. They just announced the premiere date on July 21st. Yeah.

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dresses. And you can see her do that live on Saturday at this year's Hoedown Pine Knob. 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

out the legendary Hope Down all week on YCD. We're giving away free tickets. 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Here's a Riley Green and Think As You Drunk.

know about you, but I'm getting so excited for the Hoedown. It's this Saturday at Pine Knob. And we're having a parking lot party. The gates open up at 3:30. And this guy, he's going to be performing on the Westgate stage, I think at like 4. So get there early. Here's a movie.

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1: Argentina arrived in Qatar on a 36-match unbeaten run. Lionel Messi, in what everyone assumed was his last World Cup, was the heavy favorite. Their opener, Saudi Arabia, ranked 51st in the world. Messi scored from the spot. Argentina had three more goals chalked off for offside. Halftime, Argentina up 1-0. Then, within 5 minutes of the second half, Soleil El-Sherry equalized. Salem Al-Dasari curled in a second from 20 yards. One of the goals of the tournament. Saudi Arabia held on 2-1, the biggest upset since Senegal-France in 2002. The Saudi king declared a national holiday. Argentina suddenly in crisis. Messi suddenly looking 40 years old. Then they won every match that mattered.
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You can't help but dance to that song from Tyler Hubbard on YCD. I'm Roxanne, in for Coop, and we got a lot of good stuff coming your way. Ella Langley, Riley Green, new Cody Johnson. Here's Hudson Westbrook and Painted You Pretty on

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don't know if you heard me talking earlier, but Ella Langley added a bunch of more tour dates, but she's not coming to Detroit. She's going back to Ohio, so we have to see her in Columbus. Tickets are on sale this Friday. If I get a chance to talk to her and be like, why don't you want to come to Detroit? Always making us go to Ohio to see you. What's up with that? Here's Jason Aldean on

He's a legend, Darius Rucker, and he's going to be at this year's Hoedown on Saturday. Get your tickets, Pine Knob. I'm Roxanne, in for Goo, but I'm just about out of here. And this guy is also going to be there. I can't wait to see him. Here's Corey Kent and Empty Words on

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0: 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That is Mo over there. I am Stickman, and if you look up procrastinator in the dictionary, there is a picture of me. Well, there's not yet. There will be, though. Maybe tomorrow. Maybe at least by Thursday.
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1: Kenny Chesney kicked off his residency at the Sphere in Las Vegas with a surprise. He brought out Eric Church, and the two performed three songs together. One of the night's funniest moments came when Eric briefly forgot the lyrics to Springsteen, getting a laugh from the crowd.
2: Let me just tell you something. They had to stop and start over.
1: So funny. Speaking of Eric, he'll celebrate the 20th anniversary of his debut album, Sinners Like Me, with a three-night run at the Red Rocks July 6th through 8th. Fans who can't make it to Colorado will be able to live stream all three shows.
2: Zach Topp has shared a timeline for his next album. During a recent podcast, he said that fans can expect a couple of new songs by the end of summer with a full album planned for next spring. He also revealed that he's been talking with the Red Clay Strays about collaborating. He said that he and lead singer Brandon Coleman always end up singing together, and he's been saying for a while that they need to write and record something. There's no collaboration confirmed just yet, but it certainly sounds like it is on the table. That's Third Shift Country News with Mo and Stickman.

0: hear me out here just a minute. According to the book, Keep Your Brain Alive, you can improve your mental abilities by changing the way that you do little things in your life. And one of the suggestions is driving with mittens on.
1: What does that do?
0: I don't know if it makes you any smarter, but it definitely will make you live longer because with mittens on, the other drivers can't tell how many fingers you're waving with, if you know what I mean.
1: What do you mean?
0: I mean, I like to wave with all my fingers most of the time, but some people don't.
1: I got you.
2: My name's John MacArthur, and I work this dirt.

0: nobody brings you more new country.
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0: Mo, when I saw this story, I thought of you. I'm going to set you up with a scenario first. Young Mo and sister are going up to dad to ask him to do something he probably don't want to let you do. And he says,
1: I'm going to need to pray about it.
0: Let me pray about it.
1: Which I felt like, you know how sometimes God don't answer prayers.
0: God answers all prayers. Sometimes the answer is no.
1: Okay, well, that's what my dad did too. Well, as if he prayed on things for a while.
0: So have you ever had somebody go, well, let me sleep on it? Now, can't decide right now, let me sleep on it.
1: Yes.
0: Well, that's actually decent advice. Researchers are saying that getting a good night's sleep can actually improve your ability to think clearly and make better decisions. After sleeping, people show stronger reasoning skills and were better equipped to tackle choices. Sleep gives your brain time to process the information.
1: My dad did a lot of sleeping before he, he never made a decision. I just knew that I wasn't going to be going when the day passed, and I still didn't get an answer.
2: Well, I called my wife with another man, and it cost me $99.

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0: 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And it said that women are more likely than men to clean up after their dogs.
1: Oh, really?
0: I just run over it with the lawnmower when I'm in the yard.
1: That's gross. How smelly is that?

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1: I wish I could sing.
0: Oh, I do too. 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And
1: right.
0: If the song wasn't playing on

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0: Mo and Stickman, country question. 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

0: Mo and Stigman, Country Question. 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
1: He'd lost the 2014 final to Germany. He'd retired from international football. He'd come back. At 35 years old in Qatar, Lionel Messi played the tournament of his life. The final, Argentina against France. Messi 2-0 up at halftime. Then Mbappe, in 97 seconds, scored twice. 2-2, extra time. Messi scored. Mbappe equalized. A hat trick, the first in a final since 1966. Penalties. Argentina won. Messi finally lifted the trophy he'd been chasing his entire life. Maradona's ghost finally appeased. The greatest individual career in football's history finally had its missing line. He'd done it. The arc complete. The boy from Rosario, home.
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0: We are Detroit's country.

0: We're always telling you that you need to be skeptical when somebody calls and says, congratulations, you won.
1: I don't know that I've gotten one of those in a while.
0: Right, me neither.
1: It's usually, hey, you want this loan or, hey, you owe us money.
0: This woman almost missed out on a $15,000 prize because she was being too skeptical.
1: I don't blame her.
0: She had entered a slogan contest for a streaming service and actually won. The company kept calling her to tell her the good news, and she'd ignore them. Her family had convinced her that it was a scam. They went as far to say that she couldn't have won because she didn't have a college degree.
1: That's ugly.
0: Eventually, contest officials finally convinced her that it was legitimate. She finally did claim her prize. So, yes, absolutely, it is smart to be cautious. But if you enter the contest, at least answer the phone.
1: Hi, I think that's where I'm confused. Does she not recall putting that entry in? I would think, oh, yeah, I remember doing that. She didn't.
0: Why enter if you think you ain't going to win?
1: Well, and then not believe it.
0: Exactly.

0: This is a fun story. Police are dealing with a serious situation in Arizona until they got an unexpected visitor. Non-human visitor. Non-breathing visitor.
1: So alien is out?
0: I'll tell you about it coming up on the Mo and Stickman Show.

0: Imagine you're the police and you're trying to secure the scene of an active SWAT operation, and everybody, they're focused, the area's locked down. Then here comes a little food delivery robot just casually rolling towards the scene like it owns the place. Hey, how you doing? That happened in Arizona. DoorDash robot named Dot wandered right up to the middle of a weapons-related police operation. Now, if you're wondering what I'm talking about, Dot is a little bigger than what I'm going to describe, but it's basically one of them Yeti coolers on wheels. It's just a bigger one, right? Officers tried to stop it. Dot was like, nope. Neither rain nor sleet nor police presence may have stopped me from my appointed duties.
1: Did somebody in the SWAT situation order the food?
0: The police actually joked that no one ordered pizza after the fact. But somebody from DoorDash had to show up with a remote control loaded on a truck and take it off.
1: Was the person in question ordering
0: pizza? That's a great question.

0: smiling feels so good.
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0: Well, this is great news. Apple is raising its prices on its products because of the increasing costs of memory and storage chips.
1: Ugh, that's unfortunate.
0: CEO Tim Cook says that they've been trying to shield customers from the price increases. Just can't do that anymore. So now, like an iMac will not only cost you an arm and a leg, it's going to cost you an arm and a leg plus another arm.
1: It's going to make it complicated to use the product.
0: Yes.

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0: It's safe to say that you spent most of your 30s with somebody in diapers, right?
1: 100%.
0: So parents are always looking for ways to save money. This trend might be testing the limits. We're going to talk to our pro mom about it. Coming up on the Mo and Stickman Show.

0: powered this hour by the Golling Auto Group. Always there for you. That's the Golling difference.
1: Let me ask this, Mo. What is potentially the most expensive portion of raising a baby? Like, constant, you know, spending.
2: I mean, I would say all they do is eat and poop. So, food and diapers. And wipes.
1: Got it. Okay. So, there's a new parenting trend getting a lot of attention. Wool diapers.
2: Oh.
1: And believers say that the outer diaper, the wool part, can go weeks, even months, even a month without being washed.
2: Huh?
1: The wool part doesn't actually catch the mess. There is a removable cotton insert that does all the heavy lifting. The wool covers are there to hold everything in place, and because it contains a natural wax called lanolin, I think I pronounced that right.
2: Good job.
1: They say that it naturally resists odors and bacteria. So if a little pee leaks on it, just hang it up, let it dry, use it again later. Now,
2: do you throw away the inner part or wash that?
1: They have both. You can actually, they have disposable ones, and then they have ones that you can wash as well.
2: I guess my thing here is when I think wool, I think scratchy and ouchy.
1: Me too.
2: Mm-hmm. Not something I would put on a baby.
1: Also, they are $40 to $100 each. Each.
2: How is this saving money?
1: Well, you only had to buy them once, and you only need a few.
2: Oh, I don't know. I always did the disposable diapers. I applaud those who did the reusable ones.
1: One step further, you can even buy them used on Facebook Marketplace.
2: Okay, yep. Now that feels a little over the line.
1: The New York Post said they're selling like hotcakes.
2: I don't know that I want to borrow somebody's used diaper.

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1: Morocco had qualified for 5 previous World Cups, won 3 matches across all of them. In Qatar, they topped a group containing Belgium and Croatia, beat Spain on penalties, beat Portugal in the quarterfinal. Cristiano Ronaldo's last act on the World Cup stage, leaving the pitch in tears. The first African and Arab nation ever to reach a World Cup semifinal. The streets of Casablanca, of Brussels, of Paris, of Rotterdam, anywhere the Moroccan diaspora lived, became one of continuous celebration. Players' mothers came on the pitch. France finally beat them in the semifinal 2-0. They carried a continent, a region, and a religion further than any team before.
0: Stay tuned to this Odyssey station for more Stories from the Pitch.
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0: Wedding season is here, and you may very well already have a few invitations hanging on your fridge, and your wallet is already getting nervous. They say that nearly 1 in 3 wedding guests is expected to pay at least $600 to attend someone else's wedding.
1: By the time you do a present, travel, lodging, food...
0: Right.
1: Because it's more than just the event itself. It's getting their outfits. What if you got to buy a new
0: gotta
1: clothes?
0: You got to wear something nice.
1: I haven't had a wedding. It's been a while since I've gone to a wedding. But I remember the season of my life where I was about to get married and everybody around me was getting married. I was broke to the point where I almost had to turn down bridesmaids. Like being asked to be bridesmaid because I couldn't afford it.
0: Can't afford it.
1: Because if you're in the wedding too, that's like...
0: If you're in the wedding, it's even more.
1: That's next level, yeah.
0: But according to this, 19% say they'll spend $1,000 or more by the time it's all over. Flight, hotel, clothes, the
1: yeah.
0: whole
1: bit. That's What's crazy.
0: That, the low number that we were just talking about, $600. Like the average person spends $600. I didn't spend $600 on my wedding. Like mine.
1: Well, you're Mr. Romance here. You also take your wife to McDonald's for your anniversary.
0: I certainly did. We just did that, by the way.
1: You did. What, 33
0: years.
1: 33. Oh,
0: 33.
1: Okay.
0: I had a few for you. Don't push it.
1: You're welcome. Look, I kept you together longer.
0: That's right.

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0: M&M's is making a big change for its 85th birthday. I'll just say the inside of the bag could look a little bit different.
1: I'm kind of excited about this.
0: We'll talk about it coming up on the Mo and Stickman Show.

0: M&M's is celebrating its 85th anniversary by introducing a version of the candy made without artificial food dyes.
1: Woo! I applaud this effort.
0: There is one problem with this, though. The blue and the brown M&M's did not make the first batch. They say that those two colors have been really, really difficult to recreate using natural ingredients. So for now, the new mix will include red, yellow, orange, and green. And they are experimenting with other colors, or they were, like pink and purple, but decided just to keep things simple. So they do expect to have a full rainbow of colors. That's their word, not mine, back by 2028.
1: I do applaud getting the dyes out. I'm a big advocate of that. I think where I'm a bit, what? Is the brown to me always felt the least artificial.
0: Because it's chocolate.
1: Because it's chocolate.
0: Yeah, I agree.
1: Can they just not make a ball of chocolate and stamp an M on it? Or, I mean, I guess you wouldn't have the hard, crunchy shell then, but it just feels like that one should not be missing.
0: You are a problem solver.

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0: We don't do birthdays much here on the Moe and Stickman Show. However, we do need to say that Meryl Streep just turned 77 years old.
1: Wow.
0: Yep. She's already won the Oscar for best 77th birthday.
1: Already.
0: I mean, she's got a few, right?
1: Yeah, well, that's true.
2: 40 HP Johnson on a flat bottom metal boat. Coke cans and BB guns, barbed wire and old fence posts.

out downtown. Your lipstick stained every coffee cup that I got in this house. 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

0: Third Shift Country News.
1: Kenny Chesney kicked off his residency at the Sphere in Las Vegas with a surprise. He brought out Eric Church, and the two performed three songs together. One of the night's funniest moments came when Eric briefly forgot the lyrics to Springsteen, getting a laugh from the crowd.
2: Let me just tell you something. They had to stop and start over.
1: So funny. Speaking of Eric, he'll celebrate the 20th anniversary of his debut album, Sinners Like Me, with a three-night run at the Red Rocks July 6th through 8th. Fans who can't make it to Colorado will be able to live stream all three shows.
2: Zach Top has shared a timeline for his next album. During a recent podcast, he said that fans can expect a couple of new songs by the end of summer with a full album planned for next spring. He also revealed that he's been talking with the Red Clay Strays about collaborating. He said that he and lead singer Brandon Coleman always end up singing together, and he's been saying for a while that they need to write and record something. There's no collaboration confirmed just yet, but it certainly sounds like it is on the table. That's Third Shift Country News with Mo and Stickman.

0: for the Mo and Stickman show for today. Before we go, though, Netflix is turning Simon Says into a game show.
1: Oh, really?
0: I don't care what Simon Says. I ain't watching it.
1: I bet you do.
0: Say goodbye, Mo.
1: Goodbye, Mo.

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0: 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Josh, Rachel, and Grumwald. Gang's all here on a Tuesday. Good morning.
1: Good morning.
2: Good morning.
0: How are you doing, gang?
1: I'm doing a little bit better. I've kind of recovered from the weekend a little.
0: I know, a little less tired. Boy, yeah. We were dragging ass yesterday morning. All of us were.
1: Well, I think the weather kept a lot of us up, so...
0: Oh, yeah. Rain?
2: Yeah, raining overnight rain. Yeah, with the windows open because it's been cool.
0: Not great this week either, as far as rain goes.
1: Yeah.
0: Unfortunately, we got weather coming up next. 99.5 YCD.

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17: Prepare for a freeway closure this morning. I-75 southbound at Grand River in downtown Detroit is currently shut down, and this is due to an accident and investigation. About a 5-minute delay as you're approaching. You can take I-94 Warren Avenue instead. I'm Michelle Pendio with traffic.

0: Sunny skies today with a high of 78. Tomorrow, mostly sunny, 78 as well. Thunderstorms on Thursday, 80 though for the high.
1: Ooh.
0: We like that.
1: Thunder boomer.
0: 55 here in the motor.

0: I have been telling you guys for the past month how excited I am for the new Grand Theft Auto that's coming out November 19th. Now, I'm not the only one. This car company, it's called Burger Motorsports. It's clearing its calendar for the release date, November 19th. Management announced that the company will pause and give everyone a day off because so many people have requested that day off from the company that they're just making it a holiday.
1: Company's actually doing it. They're following through on this.
0: Isn't that great?
2: I dare you guys to go in right now and ask the boss for November 19th off.
1: You don't think we will?
2: To play Grand Theft Auto.
1: Right. You don't think we'll do that?
0: No. Yeah. Josh and I are going to come down with a cough.
2: I just want to... I want to hear his response.
1: It's actually bronchitis. We have to take the week off.
2: Bronchitis,
0: is that what you said?
1: Could be something
2: contagious.
1: Very, very serious.
0: Yes.
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13: There is a crash closure and investigation around downtown Detroit, I-75 southbound. All lanes are currently blocked at Grand River. Backups extend right around Woodward. In the meantime, you can head over to I-94, or you can use Warren Avenue as an alternate. I'm Michelle Pena with Traffic.

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1: Darius Hoedown this weekend. 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What is Tuesday's word to make you a winner?
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1: Can you imagine getting this call if you're air traffic control?
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4: 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So if we could have law enforcement just as a precaution to be with the EMTs. What a day, huh?
5: American 3046, happy Father's Day. 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
4: 125.4 for American 3046. I'll be sure to tell my daughters about this one. We'll see you.
1: Was the guy on drugs?
2: I don't know. Maybe just went a little crazy sometimes. Alcohol in the air.
3: Something was going on.
1: Alcohol doesn't make you hallucinate.
3: Invite people.
1: He was on something.
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13: There's a crash and closure downtown I-75 southbound at Grand River. Drivers are backed up from at least I-75. Head over to I-94 Warren Avenue. Also, Lodge Freeway southbound after the Davison. A crash leaves only the left lane open. I'm Michelle Pena with traffic.
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0: Sunny skies today with a high of 77. Tomorrow, sunny and 78. Thunderstorms on Thursday, 79 for the high.
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0: Rachel Scoop coming up in 6 minutes. What do we have today, Rach?
1: Well, looks like Bailey Zimmerman has got himself into some trouble for allegedly doing something at a hotel. We'll tell you what he did.
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2: Well, they say that Bailey Zimmerman is a wild one, and it appears that he's got himself in trouble for allegedly wrecking a hotel room at a resort. So this is what happened. This all went down in Albuquerque. On May 27th, Bailey was scheduled to give a show, and he ended up postponing that show along with another show on May 30th. So he postponed two shows on social media saying that he was sick. However, security at the resort or the hotel where he was staying said he appeared very intoxicated that evening. They say, authorities say he was acting drunk at sound check, throwing microphones on the ground, tossing cymbals, and knocking part of the drum kit over. He also allegedly stormed off stage multiple times before leaving sound check to return to the resort. Documents added that Bailey was upset about riding in a white SUV instead of a black SUV.
3: Sure.
2: And that he spit allegedly in the direction of a security officer. Oh, no. He's facing a felony charge for criminal damage to property after housekeeping say they found his hotel room wrecked, estimating the damage at about $16,000. He's facing a misdemeanor charge for falsely obtaining services over an unpaid alcohol tab, and he also allegedly charged $400 worth of booze to his room and never paid for it.
3: It's so punk rock.
4: Yeah, but he'll write a check.
3: Yeah.
4: He'll make it all
2: go away.
4: I'm going to be honest with you. Remember, I got to spend a couple days with him. Not saying it happened, but I'm not saying it didn't happen.
3: You could see it happening is what you're saying.
4: I could see it happening very, very easily.
2: You know what makes me sad, though, is that Bailey's always been like a super grounded person, didn't come from very much.
4: But Rachel.
2: But the fact that if this is true, that he was upset about riding in a white SUV instead of a black SUV.
3: Yeah. Remember where you came from.
2: Come on. Yeah, exactly.
3: Remember where you came from.
2: No, thank you.
4: No crying on the yacht.
2: Exactly.
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0: This is it. 4 days until 99.5 YCD's Hoedown 2026, starring Darius Rucker at Pine Knob. 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

0: Hoedown 2026 at Pine Knob coming up this weekend with Darius Rucker and friends. We have tickets in less than 10 minutes.
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1: Pine Knob's going to be packed out for Darius Rucker, Corey Kent, Lauren Elena. Westgate's looking pretty good, too, by the way.
3: Yeah, Kevin Powers. He's got that new song, Move On, with Shaboozy, my favorite right now.
4: You've also got it at the Westgate, which is out in the parking lot, Austin Williams, Atlas, and Jacob Hackworth.
1: It's going to be an awesome show. 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

0: Hold on, Ticket Explosion, the show happening this morning. Let's go to line one and get a winner. Good morning. Who's this?
1: My name is Sailor.
2: Hey, Sailor.
1: Hey.
3: Rachel said that a time or two in her life.
4: Oh, stop it. Oh, my gosh.
3: You're caller 19, bro.
0: You're going to be in the building. Pine Knob this weekend. Darius, Corey Kent, Lauren Elena, Hoedown 2026.
3: Sailor, we'll see you at Hoedown, and Rachel might just say, I'm going to take a ride on that ship.
4: Would you stop it? Sailor, I apologize for him.
1: Perfect. Oh, no, that is all right.

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2: There's a crash closure and investigation. I-75 southbound shut down at Grand River in downtown Detroit. Head over to I-94 Warren Avenue instead. 696 west before Greenfield, a crash is reported. Also Southfield Freeway northbound just after I-96. I'm Michelle Pena with traffic.
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0: What's the one thing at a restaurant you'll always order if you see it?
1: Boy.
2: For me, it's a couple things. First of all, if there's a French dip sandwich on a menu, I'm getting it.
0: You and Julia both.
2: Really?
0: Always.
2: So we have a lot in common. Now, dessert-wise, I have a rule. I have a white chocolate rule. If there's ever anything white chocolate on the dessert menu, I'm getting it. Or Bananas Foster. 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Now, for a brunch, if Eggs Benedict is ever available for breakfast or brunch, I will always get the Eggs Benny.
0: If Eggs Benny is not on the brunch menu, you're at the wrong place.
2: Well, I agree.
1: She's not picky.
2: There should be three different kinds of Eggs Benny. There should be crab meat.
0: If chocolate's going to be on the dessert menu, I'll typically pick that. Carrot cake is 100% ordered and eaten if that's on the dessert.
2: You're always going to get carrot cake.
1: Yeah. Raisins are not a dessert, okay, bro?
0: They're part of the dessert.
1: No.
2: What's the one dessert? You're a sweets guy. What one dessert will
1: you
2: always get?
1: I love bread pudding, but I won't get it if it's got raisins in it.
2: Really?
1: Don't want the raisins.
0: What's the one thing? But if you're seeing it on the menu, what's the
1: truffle
0: one thing?
1: Fries.
2: Okay. Really?
1: Love
2: okay.
1: Truffle fries.
0: Okay, I don't hate that answer.
2: No, I can't hate that either.
0: Fried pickles.
2: Oh.
0: Gotta try the fried pickles. Preferably the slices and not the spears.
2: For me with the fried pickles, though, it's all about the dip.
0: Oh, the little dip they
2: give you. Yeah, whatever they give you to dip it in.
0: 248-945-9995. What's the one thing you can't pass up on the menu if you see it?
2: Everybody's got that one item you're always going to order if it's available.

0: Give me the one thing on the menu you have to order if you see it.
1: I'm a good burger guy. Like, if it's a new place, I haven't been there and it's got supposedly have a good hamburger, I will absolutely get a hamburger.
0: Same. If it's really? Researched, I'm going to get the smash burger every time.
1: I love them. Josh, by the way, there's a place called Pat O'Brien's on the east side that's got spectacular carrot cake. They like pan fry it, then they put a dab of ice cream on top. Oh. It's
2: what?
1: Phenomenal.
0: You know who typically has good carrot cake?
2: Who?
0: Those old school diners where they have that rotating dessert thing.
2: Underneath like a glass.
0: Yeah. Can I get a slice of that carrot cake over there?
2: You know what's something else I like on dessert menus that I'll always order? If they make donuts fresh. You know the like
1: oh my
2: hot
1: God,
2: donut
1: yeah.
2: that you can dip in something? Yeah. Oh, my
0: or
2: God.
0: Churro.
2: Yeah,
0: or churro. Ooh, a good churro.
2: So good. Oh,
1: you,
2: yeah.
1: You know what's there is how they have those little donut making machines. They're like little mini donuts,
2: yes.
1: but they come out hot, and they got cinnamon on them. Oh, my God. That's like heaven.
2: The best. They melt in your mouth. Oh.
0: Cam, we appreciate the call this morning. 248-945-9995. That one thing on the menu you can't pass up if you see it. 99.5 YCD.

0: YCD, who's this?
1: Hi, it's Kathy. Good morning.
0: Hi, Kathy. Good morning. One thing in the menu that you'll always order?
1: Cheese curds or hot fudge cream puff from Sanders.
2: I will tell you the cheese curds. If you can find a place that has good cheese curds, that's a game changer.
1: Yeah. Art and Jake's out in Shelby or Sterling Heights. They're delicious.
2: All right, let's go. I'll meet you there in 20.
0: Yeah, Grumble will pick up the check, too. 99.5 YCD.

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1: 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Starring Darius Rucker.
2: 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This is Darius.

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0: Darius Rucker headlining Hoedown 2026 in Pine Knob this weekend. Will you knock that off? Why are you so full of energy this morning?
1: Let's go, bro.
0: He's all amped up. Maybe it's all these Hoedown tickets.
1: A lot of energy drinks, too.
2: You know what makes me happy is hearing Darius Rucker call Grunwald roly-poly. I can't wait for Saturday.
0: Yeah, me too. Caller 19 at 248-945-9995. Hoedown tickets this morning. Good luck.
3: Well, look who it is. 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How's your mama? 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

0: Caller 19 for Hoedown tickets. Let's go to line 9. Good morning. Who's this?
1: This is Shelly.
0: Shelly, caller 19!
2: Yeah, Shelly!
0: You're going to be in the building for Hoedown.
1: Woo-hoo.
0: Darius Rucker, Corey Kent, Lauren Elena headlining, and you'll get to see this man, Kevin Powers. Brand new song, kind of a banger. Kevin Powers, Shaboozy, Move On, 99.5 YCD.

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1: Yeah. The impossible question.
0: Phone lines are open at 248-945-9995. 248-945-9995. What are they playing for today, Grant?
2: Of course, a pair of tickets for Hoedown this Saturday night at Pine Knob, courtesy of Live Nation.
0: All right, today's impossible question. According to a recent survey, almost 40% of guys have done this accidentally.
3: Forgot their wallet.
0: Several times a year.
2: Yeah. I've done that a few times, but I think now with your phone that you have payment on
3: Apple
2: your
3: Pay
2: phone
3: or
2: things
3: yeah.
2: like that, that it's much easier.
0: At a restaurant, it's harder, though.
3: True.
0: Still take that person. They still take that check. 248-945-9995.
3: I thought you have to wash dishes.
0: No, you got
3: to
0: wash dishes. You got to pay with the check. If you got, don't you carry around your checkbook?
3: No.
2: Rachel is the only one I know that writes checks for everything.
3: The only time I write a check is if somebody comes to the house, you know, and does something. I'll ask them, do you prefer a check or a credit card? And so many times I'll say, you can write us a check.
0: You're not paying
3: but
0: for a meal,
3: but my checkbook
0: though?
3: Never leaves the house.
0: You're not paying for a meal with your checkbook?
3: I've never paid. No.
2: If
3: oh
2: she
3: my
2: could,
3: gosh.
2: She would.
0: That's what I thought. 248-945-9995. According to a recent survey, almost 40% of guys have done this accidentally. Good luck for Hoedown tickets, 99.5 YCD.

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0: impossible question.
1: According to a recent survey, almost 40% of guys have done this accidentally. 248-945-9995. Who's this?
2: Elizabeth.
1: What's your guess this morning?
2: Called their spouse or girlfriend by the wrong name.
3: Oh, yeah. I was the king of that.
4: Yeah.
3: And that's when I started calling everyone babe.
4: Not just once, Elizabeth, for an entire date, the entire night
3: long.
4: Well,
3: I did that. Remember, we all went to Barry Manilow.
4: Yeah, uh-huh.
3: And halfway through, my boss said, "You know her name's not Julie, don't you?" I go, "It's not?" And I looked at her, and she goes, "Nope." "No."
1: Yeah, that's embarrassing. That's not the answer. Sorry. Let's go to line two. Good morning. Who's this?
5: Blake.
1: Blake, do you have a guess?
5: I do.
1: Go ahead.
5: Use the women's bathroom by mistake.
3: No, I've done that too.
1: Bathroom.
3: Well, when they put the pictures up, sometimes I don't look very close.
4: Well, sometimes you have to think about it.
1: Or you got
4: to
1: know Spanish at like a restaurant.
4: Yeah.
1: Mexican restaurant. I've done
4: that.
1: There are
4: no symbols.
1: Yeah. That's not it. Sorry, bub. Go to line six. Good morning. Who's this?
6: Hi, my name is Beth.
1: Hi, Beth. According to a recent survey, almost 40% of guys have done this accidentally.
6: Worn their underwear inside out.
1: That happens.
3: Yeah, it does happen.
4: I've done that before.
6: Yeah.
1: Sorry.
6: Thank you. Appreciate you guys.
1: 248-945-9995. This usually happens early in relationships.
3: Yeah, I guess when you're out on a date, right?
1: I just don't get how you accidentally do this.
3: I don't think you accidentally do it. I think sometimes...
4: I think it slips out.
3: Yep, and...
4: When your inhibitions are down.
3: Exactly.
1: 248-945-9995. According to a recent survey, almost 40% of guys have done this accidentally. For Hoedown tickets, good luck.

0: impossible question.
1: Darius Rucker headlining Hoedown 2026 this weekend at Pine Knob. What are some of the answers that we've heard?
2: Okay, we know that it's not call them by the wrong name, use the women's room in error, or wear your underwear inside out.
1: According to a recent survey, almost 40% of guys have done this accidentally. 248-945-9995. Ryan, what's your guess?
3: Drive down a one-way road the wrong way.
1: Probably.
4: Don't do that, Ryan.
2: Yeah, I did in college once.
1: I've seen that in Detroit once or twice.
2: Thanks, Ryan.
1: Let's go to line two. Good morning. Who's this?
5: Mary.
1: Mary, according to a recent survey, almost 40% of guys have done this accidentally.
5: Said I love you too soon.
4: I love you.
1: I love you on a date. Yeah!
5: Are you kidding?
4: Have you had a dude say that to you?
5: Yes, actually.
1: On a date?
5: Yeah. A long time ago.
4: Did you like it?
2: Did you say it back?
4: Or did it weird you out?
5: It weirded me out, and I never talked to him again.
1: How do you accidentally say I love you on a date?
2: That was a deal breaker for her.
1: I just don't understand how it happens.
5: He was like totally wasted with his friend and said it, and I was like, yeah, I'm out.
2: I think after a few cocktails, you let your inhibitions down, and it slips out sometimes.
1: You're going to be out.
4: Tell me you love me, and I'm going to give you Hoedown tickets.
5: I love you.
4: You didn't say it very sincere. Try it again.
1: Come on.
5: I love you so much.
4: There you go. All right, you got Hoedown tickets. We'll see you Saturday night.
5: Thank you.

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0: Corey Kent, Lauren Elena opening up the show. Good luck. 90-

0: Corey Kent, Lauren Elena opening up the show for Darius Rucker this weekend. Hoda 2026, let's get a winner. Good morning. Who's this?
1: Good morning, it's Nate.
2: Nate.
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2: Do you want to see a hoedown Saturday night with us?
1: I would love to.
2: You're caller 19.
0: Nate, come home, caller 19.
1: Yeah.
0: Darius Rucker, Corey Kent, Lauren Elena, Austin Williams, Atlas, Jacob Hackworth, Kevin Powers, all going to be in the building with you, buddy.
1: Awesome.
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18: A busy drive all across Metro Detroit this morning, but we are dealing with a complete closure due to a crash investigation. I-75 southbound, all lanes still shut down at Grand River in downtown. Be prepared to take I-94 or Warren Avenue as your alternate. I'm Michelle Pena with traffic.
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1: Darius Hoedown this weekend. 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

0: One last shot to win these hoedown tickets this weekend at Pine Knob. Darius Rucker, Corey Kent, Lauren Elena, Kevin Powers is playing the Westgate.
1: I'll be there for that, front and center.
2: We're going to be there at 3 o'clock in the afternoon. Gates opening and the fun and the tailgating gets started.
0: We want to tailgate with you. How many shots are you going to take?
1: Of the donuts there?
2: Yeah, you are the ones taking the shots, Josh. And yeah, we're known to walk around the parking lot taking shots of other people's liquor.
0: That's right. Caller 19 right now at 248-945-9995. We want to send you to Hoedown this weekend at Pine Knob. 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

0: Last pair of Hoedown tickets this morning. Let's get a winner. Let's go to line one. Good morning. Who's this?
1: This is Jeremy.
2: Jer, what's going on?
1: It's a beautiful day. Very excited to go into work. Super pumped.
2: What do you do?
1: I'm a scientist. I work at the University of Michigan.
2: Yeah. Oh, my God. Stop.
1: Oh, okay.
2: Listen, you guys can drink Kool-Aid together. 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

0: 99.5 YCD. So the Scotland football fan base is at it again, huh?
1: The Tartan Army has left the East Coast. They're no longer in Boston. They're now in Miami because Scotland plays Brazil tomorrow night at 6 o'clock. So apparently Scotland's, the Tartan Army, has a big march through South Beach scheduled for later today that has the blessing of the South Beach, the local police and government.
2: What? The Tart Army?
1: The Tartan Army.
2: I don't know what tartan is.
1: Tartan is the plaid. Doesn't that refer to tartan refers to the plaid on the kilts.
2: Yeah,
0: you've seen it all over social media. That's what they call themselves. It's literally an army. They're putting traffic cones on like these.
1: Tartan refers to the plaid, like the print, the plaid that's on the kilts that they're all wearing.
0: Don't you have a kilt?
2: I do, but like...
1: You have a kilt. You're the only one.
0: You don't know what it's called?
2: I don't know what it's called, but now if I saw the Tartan Army of Scottish schoolgirls...
1: Yeah, you'd like that. No, this is a bunch of guys in skirts, but they're taking over Miami. So remember they drank some of the bars in Boston out of liquor. So hopefully the Miami bars have stocked up.

0: When was the last time either one of you have had a flat tire on the freeway?
1: Oh, gosh.
2: 2013.
0: It is miserable. You know, you always are driving down the road and you see somebody off to the side and you go,
1: feel
0: oh, my
1: so
0: God.
1: So bad for them.
0: Oh,
1: yeah,
0: my God.
1: Yeah.
0: So guess who is driving down the freeway, just got onto 696 and is a left lane and watched the tire pressure go 21, 20, 18, 17.
1: Dropping that fast?
0: Got a flat in the fast lane. I'm up against the wall and people are going by me 90 miles an hour.
1: Did you call AAA?
0: No.
1: What'd you
0: do? I called Lakeside Towing. I got to give a big shout out to Donnie and his son Donnie, who finally got out to me, loaded the truck up.
1: Yeah.
0: And then I said, listen, we're not changing it here. Get me off the freeway and change the tire. I had a nail in it.
1: Those tow truck drivers, though, that's a very dangerous job when they're on the freeway. It's actually a law. I think you're supposed to move over lane when there's a tow truck on the shoulder, but a lot of people don't.
0: I don't know who was more scared, me or Lily.

0: 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Always a good sign when Buddy's Pizza is here.
1: And always a good smell, too.
0: That's right. We'll talk to the guys from Buddy's Pizza and Born in Detroit next. They got something cool going on. Stay right here.

0: Juan Rojas is here from Buddy's Pizza. And Juan, this is really cool. Buddy's celebrating 80 years is something spectacular. And I think Detroit-style pizza has really taken shape all over the United States
1: now. I mean, to the point where today is National Detroit-Style Pizza Day.
2: You got it. Listen, it's probably international because we're getting people hitting us up from Italy and Spain that are making Detroit-style pizza. They visit our restaurant, and we actually hook them up with some blue steel pans. So
0: that's 80 cool.
2: Years.
1: Nice.
2: 80 whole
1: wow.
2: Years, man. Yeah.
1: Okay.
2: Listen, 80 years of employing people. So think about how many people have worked at Buddy's over 80 years, how many deals have been made, how many meetings have been had. Mm. It is an honor.
0: You've teamed up with another friend of ours, Anthony. Tell everybody, Anthony, what you're doing with Buddy's Pizza today.
3: Born in Detroit, that's our clothing apparel company. We've teamed up and collabed with Buddy's Pizza. We're trying to really make that work throughout the whole entire state and make people understand that, you know, it's not about being born in Detroit, it's about Detroit being born in you. That's a real big thing that we try to make happen when people say, hey, I really wasn't born here, but you're ingrained in the culture here, what we do.
4: So what are we talking about? We getting some gear?
3: There's some gear going around. We made a bunch of shirts.
1: Buddies online.
2: It's very easy. You buy 200 pizzas and you can get no problem. No, we're working on. Listen, this is the first one. The team selected this design. It's really cool.
1: Nice.
2: And we've got a lot more coming. The first step, though, is we're hooking up our employees.
0: And it also goes to a great cause.
2: Yes, sir. So we have this pizza that we make. The team makes 80 pepperonis. It's a big 8-square pizza. Anthony eats like 4 of them. It's
0: a he's a big guy.
2: Yeah. And then every $1 for each one of those pizzas is already pretty discounted, goes to Detroit Pal. We've been doing that for a while, and
1: nice.
2: All month long, by the way. So the whole month of June, we've been doing that, which is huge. Today, though, it's our 80th birthday, so we expect a big turnout and even more ability to donate to Detroit Pal.

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0: 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That's going to do it for us. We are out of here. Don't forget, more Hoedown tickets tomorrow.
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1: I saw a meme that broke my brain. 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
1: Why is it that shopping for new pants is such an awful and exhausting part of the female human experience? I just need to vent about this, so we'll talk about it in a few.

0: Darling. Katie and Company.
1: Recently decided it was time to go shopping for new pants. And you know what? It has been so long since I bought new pants, I had forgotten why I avoid it at all costs. It is because buying pants might be one of the most miserable experiences on the planet. At least it is for women. Callie, would you agree?
2: Absolutely. And I think the number one thing is that we don't go by measurements at all for some reason. Like, men's pants are all by, like, they're just numbers with that are exactly the inches their sizes. For some reason, we have this cryptic thing difference between every brand. Doesn't make any sense.
1: Wait, so you're telling me all of men's pants are like that? Like, they all know the waist and the leg length? They all just do that?
2: Yeah, they're all measurements.
1: I never realized that, because every once in a while, you'll see like a brand of jeans that does that for women. But otherwise, it's just like a guessing game. Mm-hmm. And if they fit your waist, chances are they're either too long or too short for your legs. Like, finding the perfect pair might be the most annoying thing on the planet. Yeah, why don't we just do it the way that the guys do it?
2: It's so silly. I don't know.
1: It's one of the most infuriating things in my life right now, I'll tell you that.

0: 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So this is my bad comeback song. 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

0: We're talking about how buying pants is always such a miserable experience if you're a woman because they're not sized like men's pants. Brad, did you know that?
1: No, I have no clue. I'm very misinformed about that. I thought it was very straightforward for everybody.
0: No, Brad, it's really hard out here for us gals.
1: Can't even imagine the troubles you must go through.
0: Oh, you have no idea. You have no idea, Brad.

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1: So this is my bed, come back song.
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9: Two-time liberal loser John James was the only Michigan Republican to support the dangerous kill switch mandate, which, starting next year, allows the government and AI to determine when we can drive our own cars. What next, John? Kill switches are something they'd mandate in China. Perry Johnson is Michigan's conservative voice for freedom from dangerous liberal mandates and painful taxes. 4747. President Trump wrote, Perry Johnson is a brilliant businessman who has enjoyed great success. Above all, he loves our country. Vote Perry Johnson for governor.
10: I'm Perry Johnson, and I approve this message. Paid for by Perry Johnson for governor.
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1: What is the Jessica parenting hack that some moms and dads are using? Whatever you think this is, I am betting you are wrong. 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We'll tell you all about it in just a few.

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1: There is a new trend slash parenting hack that's going viral on social media where parents, when their toddler is mid-meltdown, start yelling the name Jessica. And not just yelling it, but acting like they're summoning someone named Jessica from a different room. And it confuses the kids so much that they stop crying. 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
1: Kids are so confused. 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

I just read that parents can burn up to 3,000 calories begging their kids to get dressed for school in the morning. And my first thought was, that's it? Because it seems a lot more stressful than that.

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1: I just started a new audiobook. 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It is Lonesome Dove, cowboy classic. 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Over 40 years of good reviews, so my expectations are very high.
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Detroit's Country 99.5 YCD. Have you noticed that movies are getting longer? You're not crazy, because they are. Maybe not as long as you think, though. Talking about this in just a few.

0: Katie and Company.
1: Are movie runtimes getting longer? The short answer is yes, but not as long as you think. So I feel like I've noticed this. Movies, you know, in the early 2000s averaged at 106 minutes, so an hour 46 minutes. Today, the average is 114 minutes, so an hour 54 minutes. I'm just letting you know I can do time math. But remember, that's an average, because I feel like more and more, it's normal for a movie to be 3 hours long. Like Project Hail Mary, that's over 2.5 hours, which feels normal to me. And I think it's because of TV binging culture, right? It's nothing now to sit down and watch 3-hour-long episodes of something. But then you go watch a movie from the 90s, and those were like 90 minutes long. It feels like it goes by so fast. So I'm very down for longer movie runtimes, especially if the theater has those really nice recliners. Just

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They're all alive for now.

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I have not dreaded paying for gas like this since I was 16.

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Have you ever ordered an NA bottle of wine at dinner? I did this the other night with friends, and at first I thought this is going to be so weird, but it wasn't, and I will explain more about this in just a few.

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1: It is no secret that people in 2026 are drinking a lot less alcohol. Like Gen Z, not really drinking a lot at all. People are trying to be healthier. I have definitely cut back, you know, just with summer coming and trying to be healthy. But the other night, I went out with some girlfriends who do not drink. And they were like, let's get a bottle of NA Rosé, like non-alcoholic rosé. And it was so weird because I had never considered that as an option. Like, I'll get a mocktail from time to time. No stranger to that. But I've never ordered like an entire NA bottle of anything for the table, because getting a bottle of something, you know, it's like such an experience and a ritual. It never crossed my mind to do it. And we still had a blast. And you know what? People like Brantley Gilbert, him and I talked about this recently because he has a new NA beer line. Like, if you're not drinking, it's nice to still be able to partake. So I highly recommend.

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So this is not my bad comeback song. Wanna go? 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

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I'm like, whoopsies. And I'm sure it hasn't been too long, but then the dog drinks like he just got back from the desert. And I'm like, I know I'm not the only one that does this, but still, it's the worst feeling.

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1: Parker McCollum is back hanging out with us today on the Superstar Power Hour, and I want to play your song, What Kind of Man? But first, will you tell the story behind this before we listen to it?
2: It's not like a great story. I just kind of spit it out one night, the first verse and the chorus, messing around at the house, and it's a pretty accurate representation of how I felt about Halle Rae and what she did for me. Probably wasn't even aware she was doing it, but she was really why I started to clean it up and kind of think about living life differently, and this song's a pretty accurate depiction of that, with a few creative twists and turns in there a little bit. But
1: as your muse for a lot of songs, how does Halle, like, how did she feel about this song?
2: I think she liked it. She's asked me forever, like, you know, are you ever going to write songs that have happy endings? And I'm like, I just don't like those as much. But, you know, this one's pretty close to that, I think. It's not, nobody dies and, you know, nobody says goodbye. So we're getting closer.
1: Getting closer for sure. Here's Parker McCollum, What Kind of Man? And we'll talk to Parker about why his son is starting swim lessons today in just a little bit.

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1: Parker McCollum is here hanging out. We're going to talk about why his son Major is starting swim lessons today in just a little bit. So don't go anywhere.

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1: Parker McCollum is here hanging out with us. How is your sweet wife, Hallie Ray, and your little boy, Major?
2: They're so good. He's actually starting swim lessons today.
1: Is he? Oh, my God.
2: That's which they're like so the cute. Emergency kind of swim lessons, I guess, to like teach him to flop over or whatever. But
1: those are like the best ones. Whenever I see those videos pop up on Instagram, I'm like, this is crazy, but also like the best thing you can do with a toddler.
2: Well, he loves the water, too. We have a swimming pool, and every day it's dad, wah, wah. and so... When I'm home, we spend a lot of time swimming. And the other day, this is like last week, there's like a little step, you know, the beach entrance, I guess is what you would call it, kind of, not really. He's like sitting on it, and he'll be two in August, so like he's very small. And he's like sitting on it, and like I'm sitting on their side of the beach, and I'm just watching him. Well, all of a sudden, he kind of like tries to scoot off of it, and it's only, you know,
1: six,
2: it's the ankle deep, it's for like little kids. Well, all of a sudden, he's like on his back, and like the step is holding his head. So his head's above water, and I was just like, "What's he gonna do?" Like I was just like, "What is he gonna do?" And then all of a sudden, he like tries to roll over, nice face. I'm like, "Oh God!" Like get him out of the water. He was totally fine, but I'm like, "Yeah, he's." I told Hallie, I was like, "Let's the swim lessons are next week, right?" I was like, "Yeah, I think he needs."
1: Yeah,
2: him.
1: Let's get him in there.
2: I think he's quite there. I thought he'd be able to swim by two. It's pretty unimpressive.
1: I know. I have like a ton of friends with kids, but I never know like what they should be doing at what age. I'm like, are the complete sentences yes? Can they walk? Can they crawl? Like, what can they do?
2: He's just a wild animal.
1: I want to talk more about what he's into. We'll do that with Parker McCollum, and we'll play you one of his cover songs that I love, American Girl Live, coming up in just a little bit.

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2: Hey, girl. Oh, now. You know you got everybody looking.

Why does Parker McCollum think that his 2-year-old son is going to be able to beat him in golf soon? We're going to talk about that coming up in just a few on the Superstar Power Hour.

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1: Parker McCollum is here with us hanging out today, and we were talking about how your son Major is getting ready to start swim lessons. You got another baby on the way, but like, what's Major, what's he into right now?
2: Everything. Golly. I tell Hallie, I'm like, we just got to stop buying. She's her, you know, grandparents buying toys, and everybody that comes over to like see him or whatever always got
1: a gift
2: and a
1: people
2: toy.
1: People stop bringing wine, they start bringing a toy. You're like, no.
2: But like his big thing is ball. Like he's got these little golf clubs and he's got these little baseball bats, and just like everything is all good and well until he sees a ball. And then it's like, you better get him the damn ball.
1: Or
2: it's
1: going to
2: be a very different afternoon. But I mean, he just whacks the at it. I mean, just boom, hits the ball, runs after and gets it, and hits it again, and hit over and over and over again. It has, I guess it's from watching me in the yard, but like he like sets up and focuses, and he looks like he's looking down the fairway, because I guess he sees me do that.
1: He sees you doing it.
2: Yeah, so he's like holding the club. He's like, boom, and like has a great high finish and like great rotation. He's like not even two yet, and I'm like, he's gonna be able to beat me in golf in like 3 years.
1: That's impressive. Does that make you stop though and think like, oh, I better be careful about everything I'm doing, because he is watching?
2: Oh no, he's watching everything. Like, yeah. Just the other day, I was standing in the laundry room and I was holding him, and I'd like, you know when you walk in a room and you like forget why you walked in there. I was holding him like this. I walked in the laundry room and I was just like, I did that, and all of a sudden he goes, And I'm like he's everything. He's so observant.
1: This little mini me.
2: So, but it's, and we have another one. We're 2 months, like 5 or 6 weeks from having another newborn. So, I'm enjoying just having him solo for this summer, and then we'll be right back to newborn phase again. So,
1: oh my gosh, that's crazy.
2: We're in the middle of it.
1: Two basically under two is going to be wild. Here's Parker McCollum. Now, this is his live cover of American Girl.

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1: It's the Rob and Holly Show. I'm cooping for Rob. Why did Kelsey Ballerini stop mid-performance over the weekend?
2: Oh, did she have... I thought she had like a wardrobe malfunction. I ended up following her wardrobe person. And the wardrobe person was like, okay, all right, I have a safety pin. And if I need to, I have to go out in front of these people and pin her dress. And then she ended up having to go out there and pin her dress. But that's not the reason why.
1: No, it's not. It's way more serious than that. And we'll tell you all about it coming up.
3: If you showed up, I wouldn't let you in.

So when was the last time you saw Chris Jansen? Was it like our Tin Man Jam or something like that? You know he's coming back. The USPBL and 99.5 YCD. We have invited Chris Jansen back with Julia Cole and Mac Watts. All happening Friday, September 18th for the USPBL Fall Music Classic. You know Chris Jansen's going to be absolutely incredible. Tickets are on sale right now. USPBL.

0: It's Robin Holly Show. I'm Coop in for Rob. I'm going to be doing some traveling this weekend, Holly. I fun fact, and I think I'm weird. I love the airport.
1: What?
0: I know. And no. I know that that's a statement that is probably alone on its own little island there. I love the airport. It's like its own little city. I like that there are no rules at the airport. That like if you
1: What do you mean there's no rules? There's a ton of rules.
0: If you want a beer at 10 a.m., you can have a beer at 10 a.m. There's also random shops I can go and I can get. The other day, I was at the airport and I was like, sure, why not buy some board shorts while I'm here? Like,
1: Coop.
0: I love it. And there's no one around. Like, all these people are strangers. Like, I'm just doing my own thing. I can put in my air.

0: AirPods. I love the airport.
1: That is so funny because I've literally walked by those shops and I'm like, who's buying any of this at any point? Like, it's you.
0: It's
1: you.
0: I get to the airport. You know, they say get there 2 hours early. I get 2.5 to 3 hours early because I want to enjoy the airport. I'm not kidding. That's not a joke.
1: That's so funny to me.
2: Let's go, girls.

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1: Hey, wake up!
0: Here's What You Missed with Josh, Rachel, and Grunwald.
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10: Neighboring crashes, westbound I-96 at Latson Road in the Brighton Howell area. Smack dab in the middle of a work zone area, that right lane is blocked by an accident. Also westbound I-96 at Grand River, Brighton area. Left lane and left shoulder are blocked, that's in the middle of a work zone as well. I'm Val Beery with traffic.
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0: Okay, real quick, I need you to follow me at Giddy Up Holly on socials because I need your opinion. My friend tells me that the dress that I wore to this wedding is too white and that I should never wear it to a wedding ever again. And she was like, you are in the wrong. And I don't think that that's true at all. I feel like there is plenty of color on it, even though it's like very light color.
1: Giddy Up Holly?
0: Yeah, at Giddy Up Holly.
1: Okay, I'm going to look.
0: I've posted the picture of me and the bride at the wedding. So you could see how much white I clearly am not that. She's in white. You know what I mean? By the way, beautiful wedding. Yes. Congratulations to Shelby and Caitlin. They honestly incredible. Yep. But I mean,
1: say, I'm looking at it right now again at Giddy Up Holly. There's white at the top. There's white kind of underneath. It's like
0: throughout.
1: A color. But then there's blue and green and yellow and pink all across. And I think you're fine. I really do.
0: Okay. All right. So if anyone wants to comment and let me know that I'm in the right so I can tell my friend that she's wrong, that would be great. I would greatly appreciate it at Giddy Up Holly.

0: 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So this is not my bad comeback song. Wanna go? 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

0: So I'm getting some feedback from everybody that is looking at my dress and letting me know that it's not too white, thankfully, at Giddy Up Holly. But apparently that's not the worst. Like, wearing a white dress to a wedding, not the worst thing you could do, right?
1: I heard a story one time about a wedding that had like American cheese slices, like literally single cheese slices out for people to eat. So I feel like it could be worse. Natalie, you had a bad wedding. What happened?
2: His mother wore black to the wedding, a black hat and a black veil, just like she was going to a funeral. I kid you not. I have the pictures to prove it.
3: Did you guys ever reconcile?
2: We're tolerable, and that's as much as I'll say about
3: it. It could be worse, Holly. Black? That's pretty bad.
0: It is bad.

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24: 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Motor City Traffic. 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
22: New problem to watch. Northbound I-75 just after 8 Mile Road. This accident all to the right shoulder. Also watching the crash you're going to find along eastbound I-94 at Little Mac. Right lane and right shoulder are blocked there. I'm Val Berry with the traffic.
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We're going to give you a word, and then you need to text that word for your shot to win. So it's coming up.

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8: And keeping an eye on the accidents you're going to find along eastbound I-696 after DeQuinder. Looks like the left shoulder is blocked. Better news, though, that accident along southbound M10, the Lodge at 94, that finally cleared. I'm Val Berry with traffic.
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0: Holly, I think we take things for granted here in America. I don't think we realize the little things that they don't have everywhere else that we just have.
1: Okay, so are you talking about all the Europeans that have come here and are amazed about all the stuff about America? Did you see the one video where the guy's like, is this what your sunsets are like? Look at this beautiful sunset. And it was kind of like, it was an okay sunset. It wasn't the best one I've ever seen by far. And I'm like, this guy's amazed at the sunset. And it's pretty average, honestly.
0: I love it. Like, I saw one, there was like a Yelp review and the guy's like, I sat down and they just brought me chips. And I was like, I didn't order these. And they're like, these are chips for the table. And he's like, what do you mean they're for the table? They're free?
1: They're like, free chips, sir. We get free chips and salsa in some places. Yeah, they're freaking out. But what they are freaking out the most about is the cutest thing. I don't know. I think it's really cute. Those things are pretty cute. But if you have not heard, we'll tell you what's coming up on the way. Yeah.

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1: All right, we are in our final week to win tickets for this year's Hoedown. Darius Rucker, Corey Kent, Lauren Elena, and a whole bunch more all going to be there Saturday night at Pine Knob. 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

0: I'm a big fan of ranch. I put ranch in a lot of things. My pizza, fries, I dip all sorts of things into ranch. And I guess maybe I've taken it for granted all these years, Holly.
1: Well, ranch, people are serious about their ranch. First off, you know we get in debates over who has the best ranch, yes. Right? Because not all ranch is equal. But to the people of the other countries... I don't know, the people of the world. They are coming here for the World Cup and everybody's freaking out over ranch. And by the way, they keep calling it sauce and that bothers
0: me. That's amazing.
1: It's clearly a dressing. But they are trying to smuggle it in their bags and they are literally just taking bottles and bottles of ranch home. I thought this was really a great idea because Garden Valley has made travel sizes of ranch.
0: So smart. So smart.
1: Very smart, yeah. Right? So, oh no, not Garden Valley. I'm sorry, Kraft. Kraft was okay. The one that is taking, travel sizes of that. So I just think it's very funny. Like, you're right. We might take things for granted, like ranch. I didn't know they didn't have ranch in other countries. I thought
0: that
1: was just
0: normal. I didn't know they didn't either. Like, why don't they have ranch, right?
1: Yeah, they should.

0: Coming up in Country Dirt. So you thought that Kelsea Ballerini was going to have a wardrobe malfunction? Is that what happened?
1: I think she did. Like, her wardrobe person at her latest show, somehow I follow a wardrobe person, had to pin up her dress so she wouldn't trip on it. And I thought that's why you were saying she stopped mid-performance over the weekend.
0: No, it's a little bit more sad than that. And we'll tell you everything that went down coming up next.

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4: Keeping a pretty close eye out on the accident you got to find along eastbound I-696 at DeQuinter. The left shoulder is blocked. Police have yet to pull up on the scene. There's also the crash along northbound I-75 just after 8 Mile Road. Looks like the right shoulder and the entrance ramp are blocked there. I'm Val Beery with traffic.
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1: Now that is filthy.
2: It's the Robin Holly Show. I'm Coop in for Rob. Kelsea Ballerini was a part of a music festival, Barefoot Country Music Festival, over the weekend. And she had to stop her performance, Holly, because it was actually sad, because her dog, Dibs, had recently passed away. It was a song called Penthouse, and it was just a really emotional moment for her.
3: This is what it sounded like.
4: Sorry, I haven't seen this since he passed away. Can you help me a little bit? You got this chorus, ready?
3: There's lyrics in that song that talks about like Dibs, yeah. And like, oh my God, like, and you, if anyone's ever had a dog that has passed away, you know, like they stay in your heart forever and ever. So I can see where her dog, by the way, passed in January, but clearly like you keep it forever with you, but oh, so sweet. And the crowd helped sing the song.
2: That's the moment that got me. I'm actually getting chills right now thinking about it, is that she kind of asked for help. They sang the rest of the song. And you can kind of see in the video that she mouths, thank you, as they're singing along. Like, I'm going to cry right now.

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It is Tuesday, which means it's just the tip Tuesday, and we've got probably the best life hack for you, because if you have kids and maybe even adults that aren't throwing their garbage away, how do you train them to get the garbage in the can? Like, how are you doing it? This is honestly, I was like, this is, I got to figure out how to do this in my house. Okay. So we'll tell you what it is on the way.

0: It's the Rob and Holly Show. I'm Coop in for Rob. It is Just the Tip Tuesday. Talk to me about, my wife's ears perked up, by the way, when you said that how to get us to throw away the garbage, because I do. I put boxes on the table. I make trashes out of trash. Not kidding.
1: Yes. Okay, so this is probably the best life hack ever. I saw this on TikTok. There is a dad who rigged his garbage can. So his wife was like, oh, I don't like it when the garbage can is out. So he figured out how to like make one of those fancy cabinet garbage cans, which I feel like if you got one of those in your house, like you fancy. Yeah. So every time he pulls, it pushes the door. So he made it like a little door, kind of like, you know, the garbage cans at like fast food restaurants. So you push the little door, and every time you push the door to put the garbage in, the door farts. I mean, would you not throw garbage away more often? The kids are having a blast.
0: Genius idea. Here's the problem, Holly. We both have children. Mm-hmm. What's going to happen with that sound? Because in my house, it's going to play over and over and over and over and over and over and over and over and over, and I'm going to explode. A great idea. The kids will, they're going to abuse it. It's just going to be farts everywhere.
1: No, just think of when their friends come over and they haven't seen it. Like maybe the novelty wears off on your kids at some point, but then their friends come over and they're like, let's throw away the garbage. And you're like, find the garbage, guys. Find the garbage. I'm just saying, you might have a clean house, but you're going to hear farts.

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13: I'm watching an accident you're going to find along northbound M39, Southfield at 96. Cinder Lane, right lane and right shoulder are blocked. Added to the list, eastbound I-96 Express after M39. The right shoulder is blocked by an accident there. I'm Val Beery with traffic.
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0: Music,

0: Well, Coop, we have a new addition to our farm, and I'm so excited to tell you all about it. Ooh, you want to hear?
1: I do.
0: So I'm kind of sneaky. My husband said we're not allowed to have any more animals because we have too many. And he's also known as no fun, you know? So Father's Day happens this weekend, and I'm like, guess what I got you for Father's Day?
1: No.
0: And he's like, what? I was like, a new rabbit. And he was like, Holly. And I'm like, you cannot say no to your gift that I got you. I got you this, this wonderful gift of a new bunny. Look how cute she is. Like, look at this cute rabbit. My friend's mom bred some like lion head rabbits. They're called lion heads.
1: Yeah.
0: They're the fluffiest, cutest rabbits you've ever seen in your entire life. And now we have one. And I gave it to my husband for Father's Day. And I named her Dolly, by the way, like Dolly Parton.
1: Aww.
0: Because Dolly Parton's gas station is opening, like the official opening is coming up this week.
1: Yeah.
0: And I'm going down there for it. So super excited about that. So that's kind of like why I named her Dolly. But yeah, that's his gift.
1: How did he receive said gift?
0: He just rolled his eyes. He just knows. He knows the shenanigans that go on, you know?
1: Happy
0: I think
1: life,
0: he likes it a little
1: life.
0: Bit. Yeah, yeah.

0: Well, I got your Thursday night plans. CMA Fest, hosted by Riley Green and Lara Spencer. It's going to be on ABC Thursday, 8, 7 Central, and then available the next day on Hulu.
1: And CMA Fest, if you've never been, it's just such a celebration of country music. So this is going to be a fun way for you to experience CMA Fest without ever having to go to Nashville. Ella Langley, Blake Shelton, Cody Johnson, Lainey Wilson, so many performances. So make sure that you're watching CMA Fest, presented by SoFi, Thursday, June 25th, 8, 7 Central on ABC, and then the next day on Hulu.

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1: All right, we are in our final week to win tickets for this year's Hoedown. Darius Rucker, Corey Kent, Lauren Elena, and a whole bunch more all going to be there Saturday night at Pine Knob. 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

0: Holly, I saw this story last night. I was doing, you know, I think everyone does this at this point, even though it's so terrible. I was doom scrolling before I went to bed, before I put my phone up. And I saw this story about the Robin Hood tree, like, being dead. And I was like,
1: oh,
0: what is happening here?
1: First off, I didn't even know there was a Robin Hood tree. I'm so uneducated. I just thought it was a story that Disney had made up about a fox and whatever else, other animals of the woodland forest.
0: Maybe a bunny is in there.
1: Yeah, something. But we're going to tell you what's going on with the Robin Hood tree coming up. Playing.

0: song.
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23: Keeping a pretty close eye on the accident you're going to find along eastbound I-96 Express just after N39 Southfield. Right shoulder is blocked. You got a crash along eastbound M8 Davison at Woodward. Right shoulder exit ramp are blocked with police on scene. I'm Val Beery with traffic.
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0: It's the Robin Holly Show. I'm Coop in for Rob. I was a big fan. It's actually probably my favorite Disney movie is Robin Hood. I didn't know there was a real tree that existed.
1: Neither did I. But I mean, I guess if you grew up in England, like there is a real place. It's called Sherwood Forest. There is a real tree that has inspired Robin Hood, I guess. The tree is 1,200 years old. And this year, it has failed to produce leaves. So they are believing that it is dead. It is now dead.
0: So what?
1: They're thinking, by the way, it's foot traffic, smushed the ground, and then prevented rainwater from getting to its roots. So everyone was like going to see the tree, as people do. And they're going to, I guess, leave the tree up or something like that.
0: That was my question, is like, you got to at least leave it up. I know it's dead, but it's the Robin Hood tree. You can't take it down.
1: At some point, I think it's going to fall down. We got to, I don't know how they do it. We have a tree at our house that I'm like, how do we preserve this? Can we put cement in it? Can we like make it stand up forever?
0: Where is a botanist when you need one?
1: Right?

0: It's the Last Laugh with Rob and Holly.
1: Time for the Last Laugh, the very hilarious Jim Gaffigan on Bottled Water.
2: Of course, you can see Jim Gaffigan specials on Netflix, but here he is. He's part of our Last Laugh.
3: 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Yeah, I know I can get water free from any faucet, but I want to pay for it. I'm just curious. Do you have any air back there? 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
1: Hey, Detroit. 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
20: We got an accident along eastbound M8 Davison at Woodward Avenue, where the right shoulder is blocked. Exit ramp is blocked off as well. And construction along northbound I-275 from 75 to Telegraph Road. Only the right lane is open. This stays in place until 9 p.m. It also includes southbound 75 ramp to northbound 275. That is closed off as well. I'm Val Beer with Traffic.
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26: Hey, what's going on? I'm Roxanne in for Goop, and it's time for the Top 7 at 7. This is the ultimate breakup song, and he hates how you look. It's Josh Ross.

Oh, yeah. Think as you drunk from Riley Green at number 6 on the top 7 of 7. And we got a lot of good stuff coming your way at number 5. It's George Burge and Luke Bryan,

Morgan Wallen at number two. He's always in the top seven at seven. The biggest songs in the D. And the number one song is Creeping In from Gory Gent. Who's going to be at this year's hoedown? Did you get your

0: This is it. 4 days until 99.5 YCD's Hoedown 2026, starring Darius Rucker at Pine Knob. So this is not my bad comeback song. 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

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But I do want to remind you that we have your free tickets all week for the Hoedown and this guy, Atlas. He'll be on the Westgate stage. Get there early. Here's Hold My Liquor.

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I hit

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